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If you ask a stupid question, then you get a stupid answer. 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